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1: Here's the extended National Weather Service forecast for Colonial Beach. A small craft advisory will be in effect from noon until 6 p.m. Monday. Highs this week will be in the low 80s, except for tomorrow, where daytime temperatures will reach the upper 80s. Showers and storms are likely tomorrow night. For Sunday, sunny with a high of 83. Sunday night, partly cloudy with a low of 73. Monday, a chance of late afternoon showers and storms, mostly sunny with a high of 88, breezy with gusts to 26 miles per hour. Tuesday, a 50-50 chance of showers and afternoon storms, partly sunny with a high of 80. Wednesday, sunny with a high of 79. Thursday, a chance of afternoon showers, mostly sunny with a high of 81. Friday, a chance of showers, partly sunny with a high of 82. And for Saturday, mostly sunny with a high of 83. The pollen count for Sunday is expected to be very high for grasses. That's your extended local forecast from Colonial Beach Community Radio.
2: 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For Sunday, high tides at 9:02 a.m. and 9:42 p.m. Low tides at 2:36 a.m. and 2:58 p.m. For Monday, high tides at 10:02 a.m. and 10:39 p.m. Low tides at 3:34 a.m. and 3:48 p.m. That's the weather and tides from WWER.
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4: 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My name is Dave Tucker, your host and piano player. 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

Welcome back, everyone, to the Early Jazz Music Review on WWER Radio. We play all things early, vintage, classic, traditional jazz, everything from ragtime to swing. You just heard Waring's Pennsylvanians with Good For You, Bad For Me, and then the Missourians with Ozark Mountain Blues. Let's hear now from Henry Allen and his New York Orchestra with It Should Be You.

0: You are listening to the Early Jazz Music Review. In the last set here, we just heard from Henry Allen and his New York Orchestra with It Should Be You. After that, Gene Goldkett and his orchestra, My Pretty Girl. Now I'm going to present something rather unusual and very exciting. Al Hurt, the great trumpet player, once appeared on the Lawrence Welk Show in 1958 as a guest with Pete Fontaine, who kind of headed up their subgroup, the Dixieland Group, there on the Lawrence Welk Show. And this has been deemed to be one of the greatest performances ever on live television. Just an amazing trumpet performance by Al Hurt. So let's hear Al Hurt on the Lawrence Welk Show in 1958.
1: Pete Fountain's buddy Al Hurt is joined now by our Dixieland group. Together they give us the tune, Jazzed Blues. Are you ready, gentlemen? One, two, three.

You just heard Al Hurt on the Lawrence Welk Show in 1958 with Pete Fontaine. Pete Fontaine was one of the great clarinet players. You heard him in there playing clarinet mostly early on with a solo and then all the background figures. Pete Fontaine was a great organizer. He was good at getting musicians in the right places. He published a lot of recordings with something entitled like The Pete Fontaine Band with Guest So-and-So, very well known. And this performance is considered one of the best ever. Let's hear now. We're a little change of pace. Let's hear Brian Holland and Danny Coutts with the ragtime piece Pork and Beans. After that, the Boswell Sisters, and then the Benny Goodman Trio.

0: The Boswell Sisters with Liza Lee. We'll be right back.
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Welcome back, everyone. We started a set in the last segment that I couldn't quite finish, ran out of time. Let's bring in that Benny Goodman trio with Everything I've Got Belongs to You.

when the sun is out of sight. Even though you miss the light, just to keep things going right, keep a song in your soul. When the dark clouds gather round and your castles tumble down, there's no time to wear a

The Alex Hill Orchestra, one of the greatest composers of all time. There's a lot of songs that he wrote, and many of you kind of know them, but you don't realize that it comes from Alex Hill. We heard the Alex Hill Orchestra first with Long About Midnight, and after that, Keep a Song in Your Heart. Here now is Dean Martin.

just heard Hal Kemp and the Carolina Club Orchestra with I'm Always Chasing Rainbows. Let's bring in a wonderful group, Lou Waters and his Herba Buena Jazz Band from the West Coast. Here they are with Come Back, Sweet Mama.

Too Biscuini with You Wanna Quit Me. We're going to finish out the show with a little bit of Vince Giordano and the Nighthawks with Let's Face the Music and Dance. Thank you all for dropping by and listening in on the Early Jazz Music Review, produced right here in Colonial Beach for Colonial Beach's WWER Radio. My name is Dave Tucker. You can reach me via email, davetucker@wwer.org. We'll see you next time. Take care.

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2: Here's the National Weather Service forecast for Colonial Beach. A small craft advisory will be in effect from noon until 6 p.m. Monday. For Sunday night, partly cloudy with a low of 73. Monday, a chance of late afternoon showers and storms, mostly sunny with a high of 88, breezy with gusts to 26 miles per hour. And for Monday night, showers and thunderstorms likely before midnight with a low of 72. The pollen count for Monday is expected to be high for grasses. That's your local forecast from Colonial Beach Community Radio.
3: Here are the tides as reported for the Potomac at Colonial Beach. For Sunday, high tides at 9.02 a.m. and 9.42 p.m. Low tides at 2.36 a.m. and 2.58 p.m. For Monday, high tides at 10.02 a.m. and 10.39 p.m. Low tides at 3.34 a.m. and 3.48 p.m. That's the weather and tides from WWER.
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0: You ask for it, and here it is. 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Mostly we play jazz and blues on Calder's Collection, but I cannot resist the Beach Boys' Palisade Park.

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Viva Puente from the big band of Shorty Rogers. We talked last week about some of the CinemaScope widescreen movies coming to some theaters this summer. Well, here's one of them, Frank Sinatra, Three Coins in the Fountain.

Last week, we also talked about jazz violinist Stephanie Grappelli with Duke Ellington in Paris. Is Itzhak Perlman a jazz violinist? Well, he is when he's with Oscar Peterson making Whoopee. The Jackie Gleason Band of 1950s Velvet Brass album, here are two, Cherokee and The Man I Love.

We finished the half hour with two friends, Jimmy Smith and Wes Montgomery, OGD.

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Doc Severinsen and the Johnny Carson Tonight Show Band, something from their big band album called Tippin'. 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Shorty Rogers played around with the Wizard of Oz. Here is Somewhere Over the Rainbow.

to rush would be a crime. 'Cause nice and easy does it. 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
1: Miss Clooney, if you please. First name Rosemary. Sinatra had the hit, but she does a very nice job on Nice and Easy. Listen to Miss Clooney when you're here on Calder's Collection. She is a superb blues singer from the Concord years, her last contract. Ramsey Lewis now. You've heard this. I heard this on Pop Station. Hard Day's Night.

A melody I had heard long, long ago. Parisian Thoroughfare. I just didn't know the title of it. This from Quincy Jones. In the 1950s, Nat King Cole starred in a movie called St. Louis Blues. It is the story of W.C. Handy.

from the 40th anniversary box set of the modern jazz quartet Delania's Dilemma. We'll finish our time together. We're coming into the 4th of July, real summertime. And so we finish with the Holly Ridge Strings, Nat King Cole, those lazy, crazy, lazy, whatever days of summer. Boom, Bill, always thank you.

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2: Here's the National Weather Service forecast for Colonial Beach. A small craft advisory will be in effect from noon until 6 p.m. Monday. For Sunday night, partly cloudy with a low of 73. Monday, a chance of late afternoon showers and storms, mostly sunny with a high of 88, breezy with gusts to 26 miles per hour. And for Monday night, showers and thunderstorms likely before midnight with a low of 72. The pollen count for Monday is expected to be high for grasses. That's your local forecast from Colonial Beach Community Radio.
3: Here are the tides as reported for the Potomac at Colonial Beach. For Sunday, high tides at 9:02 a.m. and 9:42 p.m., low tides at 2:36 a.m. and 2:58 p.m. For Monday, high tides at 10:02 a.m. and 10:39 p.m., low tides at 3:34 a.m. and 3:48 p.m. That's the weather and tides from WWER.
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to reflect on the fruit of the act. Victory and defeat are the same. 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Fight without desire.

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2: Here's the National Weather Service forecast for Colonial Beach. A small craft advisory will be in effect from noon until 6 p.m. Monday. For Sunday night, partly cloudy with a low of 73. Monday, a chance of late afternoon showers and storms, mostly sunny with a high of 88, breezy with gusts to 26 miles per hour. And for Monday night, showers and thunderstorms likely before midnight with a low of 72. The pollen count for Monday is expected to be high for grasses. That's your local forecast from Colonial Beach Community Radio.
3: Here are the tides as reported for the Potomac at Colonial Beach. For Sunday, high tides at 9:02 a.m. and 9:42 p.m. Low tides at 2:36 a.m. and 2:58 p.m. For Monday, high tides at 10:02 a.m. and 10:39 p.m. Low tides at 3:34 a.m. and 3:48 p.m. That's the weather and tides from WWER.
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2: Here's the National Weather Service forecast for Colonial Beach. A small craft advisory will be in effect from noon until 6 p.m. Monday. For Sunday night, partly cloudy with a low of 73. Monday, a chance of late afternoon showers and storms, mostly sunny with a high of 88, breezy with gusts to 26 miles per hour. And for Monday night, showers and thunderstorms likely before midnight with a low of 72. The pollen count for Monday is expected to be high for grasses. That's your local forecast from Colonial Beach Community Radio.
3: Here are the tides as reported for the Potomac at Colonial Beach. For Monday, high tides at 10:02 a.m. and 10:39 p.m., low tides at 3:34 a.m. and 3:48 p.m. For Tuesday, high tides at 11:02 a.m. and 11:35 p.m., low tides at 4:33 a.m. and 4:38 p.m. That's the weather and tides from WWER.
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I'm your host, Bill Calder, and this is Night Watch. 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
2: Here's the National Weather Service forecast for Colonial Beach. A small craft advisory will be in effect from noon until 6 p.m. Monday. For Sunday night, partly cloudy with a low of 73. Monday, a chance of late afternoon showers and storms, mostly sunny with a high of 88, breezy with gusts to 26 miles per hour. And for Monday night, showers and thunderstorms likely before midnight with a low of 72. The pollen count for Monday is expected to be high for grasses. That's your local forecast from Colonial Beach Community Radio.
3: Here are the tides as reported for the Potomac at Colonial Beach. For Monday, high tides at 10:02 a.m. and 10:39 p.m., low tides at 3:34 a.m. and 3:48 p.m. For Tuesday, high tides at 11:02 a.m. and 11:35 p.m., low tides at 4:33 a.m. and 4:38 p.m. That's the weather and tides from WWER.
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Open late during the second Friday Art Walk. 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
2: Here's the National Weather Service forecast for Colonial Beach. A small craft advisory will be in effect from noon until 6 p.m. Monday. For Sunday night, partly cloudy with a low of 73. Monday, a chance of late afternoon showers and storms, mostly sunny with a high of 88, breezy with gusts to 26 miles per hour. And for Monday night, showers and thunderstorms likely before midnight with a low of 72. The pollen count for Monday is expected to be high for grasses. That's your local forecast from Colonial Beach Community Radio.
3: Here are the tides as reported for the Potomac at Colonial Beach for Monday. High tides at 10:02 a.m. and 10:39 p.m. Low tides at 3:34 a.m. and 3:48 p.m. For Tuesday, high tides at 11:02 a.m. and 11:35 p.m. Low tides at 4:33 a.m. and 4:38 p.m. That's the weather and tides from WWER.
4: 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The lights will flash, providing a warning to motorists of the presence of a bicycle on the bridge. More information is available at nicemiddletonbridge.com.
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0: 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I feel a cool breeze, oh, blowing up my spine. 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

Girls can wear jeans and cut their hair short, wear shirts and boots. Because it's okay to be a boy. But for a boy to look like a girl is degrading. Because you think that.

0: Thanks for listening to Night Watch. I'm your host, Bill Calder. A little later this morning at 4, it's the early jazz music review with Dave Tucker. But for now, let's get back to the music that just fits the mood of the night at Colonial Beach.
1: Well, there's Reese. Say, what are you doing in here, man?
2: Well, I just stopped in this evening to get myself a little taste. The music is nice and swinging, and of course, I really dig the place. Of course, I haven't had much sleep lately, and I feel sort of down and out.
1: Yeah, but look over there in the corner, man.
2: Oh, yeah, there's some

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And she told me she was waiting on her old man, who was a policeman on the beat.

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2: Here's the National Weather Service forecast for Colonial Beach. A small craft advisory will be in effect from noon until 6 p.m. Monday. For Sunday night, partly cloudy with a low of 73. Monday, a chance of late afternoon showers and storms, mostly sunny with a high of 88, breezy with gusts to 26 miles per hour. And for Monday night, showers and thunderstorms likely before midnight with a low of 72. The pollen count for Monday is expected to be high for grasses. That's your local forecast from Colonial Beach Community Radio.
3: Here are the tides as reported for the Potomac at Colonial Beach. For Monday, high tides at 10:02 a.m. and 10:39 p.m., low tides at 3:34 a.m. and 3:48 p.m. For Tuesday, high tides at 11:02 a.m. and 11:35 p.m., low tides at 4:33 a.m. and 4:38 p.m. That's the weather and tides from WWER.
4: 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Dockside has live music by Farron Hamlin starting at 6:30. CB Brewing has pint night from 6 to 9. Paula will be doing Hatha Yoga at the Colonial Beach Community Center from 10 to 11. The second Friday Art Walk Social will be in downtown Colonial Beach from 6 to 9. The Colonial Beach Moose Lodge will have live music by DJ CJ from 6:30 to 9:30. All are welcome. The Colonial Beach Potomac River Festival Fireman's Parade starts at 7:30. On Saturday, June 13th, the Ice House has breakfast 8:30 to 11. 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The Colonial Beach Potomac River Festival Grand Parade starts at noon. 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Dockside has brunch starting at 10. 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Then the Jerry Wimmer Trio takes the stage at 3. CB Brewing has flagship pitcher day. The Colonial Beach Potomac River Festival Idol and Talent Show starts at 2. Neighbor to Neighbor will be having a community block party for a cause at the Colonial Beach Community Center from 1 to 4. There will be live music by the Tyler Nichols Band. 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

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Coming up next, the Early Jazz Music Review with Dave Tucker. 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Thanks for taking the ride with me tonight. I'll be back tomorrow morning at midnight. 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
2: Here's the National Weather Service forecast for Colonial Beach. A small craft advisory will be in effect from noon until 6 p.m. Monday. For Sunday night, partly cloudy with a low of 73. Monday, a chance of late afternoon showers and storms, mostly sunny with a high of 88, breezy with gusts to 26 miles per hour. And for Monday night, showers and thunderstorms likely before midnight with a low of 72. The pollen count for Monday is expected to be high for grasses. That's your local forecast from Colonial Beach Community Radio.
3: Here are the tides as reported for the Potomac at Colonial Beach for Monday. High tides at 10:02 a.m. and 10:39 p.m. Low tides at 3:34 a.m. and 3:48 p.m. For Tuesday, high tides at 11:02 a.m. and 11:35 p.m. Low tides at 4:33 a.m. and 4:38 p.m. That's the weather and tides from WWER.
4: 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Again, the oyster drop-off barrel is located at the Ice House Brewery.
5: Ladies and gentlemen, let's take a trip back in time to the beginning of the previous century, when ragtime, ballroom dance music, the blues, Harlem hot jazz, Dixieland music, and big band swing were all the rage. My name is Dave Tucker, your host and piano player. 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

Ozzie Nelson and his orchestra from 1938, The Sheik of Araby. Yes, Ozzie Nelson had his own orchestra back in the 30s, 40s, early 50s, and we're going to be talking about that. Ladies and gentlemen, this is the Early Jazz Music Review, and my name is Dave Tucker, your host and piano player. We play all things early and vintage jazz, classic jazz, traditional jazz, many different styles, everything from ragtime to the big band swing era. There were a lot of different styles there, a lot of different stories happening in parallel, a lot of different regional stories, and we try to cover it all right here. We do have a theme today, and the theme is long forgotten stars of the early jazz era. I'm going to remind you of some big, big names. All of these people were big, big stars in their day, but they've been largely forgotten. You just heard from Ozzie Nelson and his orchestra. Ozzie Nelson was very popular. He had kind of a dance orchestra kind of group during the big band era, during the 40s. He kind of maintained a little bit of a schmaltzy dance orchestra sound from the 1920s and early 30s, and we're going to feature a few more pieces from him. Ozzie Nelson, who was very well known, his wife sang for the orchestra, and the two of them later on had their own television show in the 1950s. So here is Ozzie Nelson and his orchestra from 1935, and this is their most well-known, most famous piece, and it's called And Then Some. After that, we're going to hear a live radio performance from 1935, Alice Blue Gown.

This is Ozzie Nelson once again, and this time we bring to the microphone our lovely little Indiana hep cat, Roseanne Stevens, and she's going to appropriately sing Alice Blue Gown. I say appropriately because Roseanne looks very lovely this evening, garbed in a sweet little Alice Blue Gown.

Ozzie Nelson and his orchestra from 1935, first and then some, their most famous piece, and then Alice Blue Gown, which was a foxtrot that went back to the early 1920s. Ozzie Nelson was just a very likable guy, very gentle personality, looked good on camera, and he just kind of segued all of that into a television career. And of course, his kids and his family did quite well for themselves too as musicians. And as I have been going through these recordings that I've collected from Ozzie Nelson and his orchestra, I am amazed at how good this band is. He must have had access to some of the best musicians, especially as the swing era kind of kicked in, and there were still plenty of dance orchestra musicians out there that were well seasoned and ready to go. He had a very well-rehearsed group, and it was always, always very good. I'm just amazed at these recordings, so I'm going to be featuring Ozzie Nelson and his orchestra over the coming months and years. Let's hear one more piece from Ozzie Nelson, 1935, about 8:45, and Ozzie Nelson on the vocals.

0: Ozzie Nelson and his orchestra from 1935, about a quarter to nine. Let's move on to our second long-forgotten artist, pretty well-known, Jimmy Durante. He was a prolific recording artist and piano player. He came out of vaudeville, extremely talented on many different levels. So let's hear Jimmy Durante with a classic, kind of a Dixieland piece, orchestrated Bill Bailey. Then we're going to hear Jimmy Durante talk about his 50-year anniversary in show business, and then another tune, As Time Goes By.
1: Hello? Who is this, Isabel? Your man left you? Okay, I'll deliver your message to the world for battle. So stop your sighing, stop your crying. I'll find that man and bring him back to you. Won't you come home, Bill Bailey? Won't you come home?

I drove you out with nothing but a fine tooth comb. I know I'm to blame, now ain't it a shame? Bill Bailey, won't you please come home? And now, folks, I want you to meet my partner of Clayton, Jackson, and Durante, Mr. Eddie Jackson.

This is Jimmy Durante in person. You know, folks, it was about 50 years ago, back in 1913, that I began in show business. I was playing ragtime piano around New York City, where I was born. When I was just a sprout, I used to run down Third Avenue and peek under those swinging doors. I'd hear those upright Steinways being pummeled by some guy, hear that wonderful ragtime music, and it came to me in a blinding flash. That was what I wanted to do, make music. But I digress. In a few years, I began tickling the ivories myself at places like Diamond Tony's out on Coney Island and the Club Alamo up in Harlem. Those were the kind of cafes where if you took your hat off, you was a sissy. But the pay was good. I was getting $45 a week plus gratitudes for playing from 8 o'clock at night till I was subconscious. It took me many years before I got the nerve to get up and tell the people a joke or sing a song. I was 29 when I first did it in a place called the Nightingale Club. It was the first time in my entire professional life that I ever dared to leave my piano except to eat. Well, a lot of water has flown under the bridge since those days, and I've sung a lot of songs. As you may know, folks, I'm just passing through my 50th year in the entertainment business. It warms the cockles of my heart to see the name of the great Durante up there on the bestseller charts with those younger singers who haven't been blessed with the natural benefits of a sweet throat. Chubby checkers, watch out. But enough of this fal-de-ral. Let's hear those honey-eyed tunes once more.

0: Jimmy Durante. He was an amazing performer and a great, great ragtime piano player. There's some videos out there of him playing ragtime. He was as good as anyone out there. We will be back shortly with our theme here for this hour or so. The theme is Long Forgotten Stars of the Early Jazz Era. We'll be right back.
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OWWER 88.1 FM. We're swinging on the shoreline till the day is done. From the boardwalk lights to the

Ladies and gentlemen, we are back with the Early Jazz Music Review on your hometown radio station, WWER Radio, in Colonial Beach, Virginia. My name is Dave Tucker, your host and piano player. Let's hear one more from Jimmy Durante.

Indiana. Please notice that I'm only using two hands, a one-man duet. If you listen, I tell you, start packing. A passage I created this morning while plucking a goose.

A moment ago, we played Jimmy Durante, Erasmataz. Let's move on to our third long-forgotten big star of the early jazz era. This gentleman was the world's greatest xylophone player, and he was probably the best there ever was. He lived a short life into his 30s. I think he passed away around 37, 38. His name was Teddy Brown. He was a native of the New York City area, but he ended up moving to France. He lived in France and traveled all over Europe quite a bit. He was an amazing jazz xylophonist. Let's hear just a couple examples of his music. First, Teddy Brown with Canadian Capers, a ragtime piece. Then after that, Teddy Brown and his Manhattan Melody Makers with Teddy on the vocals. Happy Days Are Here Again. And I remind you that at the time, he was very, very well known. There were a lot of his videos in the movie theaters as fillers, and people certainly knew who Teddy Brown was.

Well, you'll need a very large glass for the next one. It's Teddy Brown, the greatest xylophonist or xylophonist in the world. And here he is, looking round. Very. Well, I can't pour him out. He's stuck. So he'll have to force his own way out.

Teddy Brown, first with Canadian Capers, and then Happy Days Are Here Again. Modern era keyboard percussionists study his recordings and try to replicate what he did. It's very, very difficult. He was the best ever. Here we move on to our next huge, long-forgotten star of the early jazz era, one of the best trombone players ever, and he had a very interesting name. His name was Miff Maul. Miff Maul. He kind of made fun of his own name. He called his band Miff Maul and His Little Molars. And he truly was. He may have been really the best trombone player ever. You've got to listen to a lot of his recordings to see that. He was very, very good. And he had his own groups, but you can find him as a sit-in performer with many other groups. A lot of folks would call him up for special recording purposes. So let's hear a couple pieces from Miff Maul and His Little Molars. First, with You're the Cream in My Coffee, and then That's a Plenty, a Dixieland piece.

In the last set, Miff Maul and his Little Mauler is one of the best names ever in early jazz. Miff Maul with That's a Plenty, and before that, You're the Cream in My Coffee. Let's hear once again from Miff Maul and his Little Maulers with Slippin' Around.

We've been featuring long forgotten but famous stars of the early jazz era. We're just going to finish out with a couple dance orchestras that have been forgotten, I think, just to feature their music one more time. And a reminder that dance orchestra music was the music, the popular music of the 1920s. All that hot jazz and dance music that you hear about from the 1920s, that's all dance orchestra music, except the exception might be some of the music that was happening down in New Orleans, or the music in Harlem that was more of a hotter jazz sound. The foxtrot dance was all the craze in the 1920s, and there were hundreds and hundreds of orchestras, small orchestras, maybe 10 to 12 people, traveling all over the country playing music. Let's start with the Ben Sylvan Orchestra with Broadway Melody.

We're going to finish our little segment here on long forgotten stars, well-known stars from the 1920s, 1930s, the early jazz era. We're going to finish that in the beginning of this next half hour. In the meantime, enjoy this little interlude and we'll be right back.

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2: Here's the National Weather Service forecast for Colonial Beach. A small craft advisory will be in effect from noon until 6 p.m. Monday. For Sunday night, partly cloudy with a low of 73. Monday, a chance of late afternoon showers and storms, mostly sunny with a high of 88, breezy with gusts to 26 miles per hour. And for Monday night, showers and thunderstorms likely before midnight with a low of 72. The pollen count for Monday is expected to be high for grasses. That's your local forecast from Colonial Beach Community Radio.
3: Here are the tides as reported for the Potomac at Colonial Beach. For Monday, high tides at 10:02 a.m. and 10:39 p.m., low tides at 3:34 a.m. and 3:48 p.m. For Tuesday, high tides at 11:02 a.m. and 11:35 p.m., low tides at 4:33 a.m. and 4:38 p.m. That's the weather and tides from WWER.
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5: 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My name is Dave Tucker, your host and piano player. 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

Welcome back, everyone, to the Early Jazz Music Review on WWER Radio. We play all things early, vintage, classic, traditional jazz, everything from ragtime to swing. You just heard Waring's Pennsylvanians with Good For You, Bad For Me, and then the Missourians with Ozark Mountain Blues. Let's hear now from Henry Allen and his New York Orchestra with It Should Be You.

0: You are listening to the Early Jazz Music Review. In the last set here, we just heard from Henry Allen and his New York Orchestra with It Should Be You. After that, Gene Goldkett and his orchestra, My Pretty Girl. Now I'm going to present something rather unusual and very exciting. Al Hurt, the great trumpet player, once appeared on the Lawrence Welk Show in 1958 as a guest with Pete Fontaine, who kind of headed up their subgroup, the Dixieland Group, there on the Lawrence Welk Show. And this has been deemed to be one of the greatest performances ever on live television. Just an amazing trumpet performance by Al Hurt. So let's hear Al Hurt on the Lawrence Welk Show in 1958.
1: Pete Fountain's buddy Al Hurt is joined now by our Dixieland group. Together they give us the tune, Jazzed Blues. Are you ready, gentlemen? One, two, three.

0: New Orleans.
1: You just heard Al Hurt on the Lawrence Welk Show in 1958 with Pete Fontaine. Pete Fontaine was one of the great clarinet players. You heard him in there playing clarinet mostly early on with a solo and then all the background figures. Pete Fontaine was a great organizer. He was good at getting musicians in the right places. He published a lot of recordings with something entitled like The Pete Fontaine Band with Guest So-and-So. Very well known. And this performance is considered one of the best ever. Let's hear now. We're a little change of pace. Let's hear Brian Holland and Danny Coutts with the ragtime piece Pork and Beans. After that, the Boswell Sisters and then the Benny Goodman Trio.

0: the Boswell Sisters with Liza Lee. We'll be right back.
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Welcome back, everyone. We started a set in the last segment that I couldn't quite finish, ran out of time. Let's bring in that Benny Goodman trio with Everything I've Got Belongs to You.

the sun is out of sight. Even though you miss the light, just to keep things going right, keep a song in your soul. When the dark clouds gather round and your castles tumble down, there's no time to wear a frown.

The Alex Hill Orchestra, one of the greatest composers of all time. There's a lot of songs that he wrote, and many of you kind of know them, but you don't realize that it comes from Alex Hill. We heard the Alex Hill Orchestra first with Long About Midnight, and after that, Keep a Song in Your Heart. Here now is Dean Martin.

just heard Hal Kemp and the Carolina Club Orchestra with I'm Always Chasing Rainbows. Let's bring in a wonderful group, Lou Waters and his Herb Urbana Jazz Band from the West Coast. Here they are with Come Back, Sweet Mama.

Too Biscini with You Wanna Quit Me. We're going to finish out the show with a little bit of Vince Giordano and the Nighthawks with Let's Face the Music and Dance. Thank you all for dropping by and listening in on the Early Jazz Music Review, produced right here in Colonial Beach for Colonial Beach's WWER Radio. My name is Dave Tucker. You can reach me via email, davetucker@wwer.org. We'll see you next time. Take care.

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2: Here's the extended National Weather Service forecast for Colonial Beach. A small craft advisory will be in effect from noon until 6 p.m. today. Highs this week will be in the low to mid-80s. Showers and storms are likely tonight. For Monday, late afternoon showers and storms likely, partly sunny, breezy with a high of 85. Monday night, showers and storms likely before midnight, mostly cloudy with a low of 72. Tuesday, a slight chance of showers, partly sunny, breezy with a high of 79. Wednesday, sunny with a high of 79. Thursday, mostly sunny with a high of 82. Friday, a 50-50 chance of afternoon showers and storms, partly sunny with a high of 83. Saturday, a chance of showers and storms, partly sunny with a high of 84. And for Sunday, mostly sunny with a high of 83. The pollen count for Monday is expected to be high for grasses. That's your extended local forecast from Colonial Beach Community Radio.
3: Here are the tides as reported for the Potomac at Colonial Beach. For Monday, high tides at 10:02 a.m. and 10:39 p.m. Low tides at 3:34 a.m. and 3:48 p.m. For Tuesday, high tides at 11:02 a.m. and 11:35 p.m. Low tides at 4:33 a.m. and 4:38 p.m. That's the weather and tides from WWER.
1: This is your WWER Dog and Boom Report for June 21st through June 26th. On Sunday, Monday, Thursday, and Friday, there's no scheduled range testing. On Tuesday, there's a potential to create loud noise downrange with river restrictions approximately 15,000 yards downrange below the yellow M buoy and to the yellow L buoy. On Wednesday, there's the potential to create very loud noise downrange with no river restrictions. This has been your WWER Dog and Boom Report.
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2: 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Dockside had live music by Farron Hamlin starting at 6:30. CV Brewing has pint night from 6 to 9. Paula will be doing Hatha Yoga at the Colonial Beach Community Center from 10 to 11. The second Friday Art Walk Social will be in downtown Colonial Beach from 6 to 9. The Colonial Beach Moose Lodge will have live music by DJ CJ from 6:30 to 9:30. 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The Colonial Beach Potomac River Festival Fireman's Parade starts at 7:30. 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Dockside has live music by DJ Hatch starting at 3. 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The Colonial Beach Potomac River Festival Grand Parade starts at noon. 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Then the Jerry Wimmer Trio takes the stage at 3. CB Brewing has flagship pitcher day. The Colonial Beach Potomac River Festival Idol and Talent Show starts at 2. Neighbor to Neighbor will be having a community block party for a cause at the Colonial Beach Community Center from 1 to 4. There will be live music by the Tyler Nichols Band. 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
3: Here's the National Weather Service forecast for Colonial Beach. A small craft advisory will be in effect from noon until 6 p.m. today. For Monday, late afternoon showers and storms likely, partly sunny breezy with a high of 85. Monday night, showers and storms likely before midnight, mostly cloudy with a low of 72. And for Tuesday, a slight chance of showers, partly sunny breezy with a high of 79. The pollen count for Monday is expected to be high for grasses. That's your local forecast from Colonial Beach Community Radio.
4: Here are the tides as reported for the Potomac at Colonial Beach. For Monday, high tides at 10:02 a.m. and 10:39 p.m., low tides at 3:34 a.m. and 3:48 p.m. For Tuesday, high tides at 11:02 a.m. and 11:35 p.m., low tides at 4:33 a.m. and 4:38 p.m. That's the weather and tides from WWER.
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2: Here's the extended National Weather Service forecast for Colonial Beach. A small craft advisory will be in effect from noon until 6 p.m. today. Highs this week will be in the low to mid-80s. Showers and storms are likely tonight. For Monday, late afternoon showers and storms likely, partly sunny, breezy with a high of 85. Monday night, showers and storms likely before midnight, mostly cloudy with a low of 72. Tuesday, a slight chance of showers, partly sunny, breezy with a high of 79. Wednesday, sunny with a high of 79. Thursday, mostly sunny with a high of 82. Friday, a 50-50 chance of afternoon showers and storms, partly sunny with a high of 83. Saturday, a chance of showers and storms, partly sunny with a high of 84. And for Sunday, mostly sunny with a high of 83. The pollen count for Monday is expected to be high for grasses. That's your extended local forecast from Colonial Beach Community Radio.
3: Here are the tides as reported for the Potomac at Colonial Beach. For Monday, high tides at 10:02 a.m. and 10:39 p.m. Low tides at 3:34 a.m. and 3:48 p.m. For Tuesday, high tides at 11:02 a.m. and 11:35 p.m., low tides at 4:33 a.m. and 4:38 p.m. That's the weather and tides from WWER.
4: 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Dockside had live music by Farron Hamlin starting at 6:30. CB Brewing has pint night from 6 to 9. Paula will be doing Hatha Yoga at the Colonial Beach Community Center from 10 to 11. The second Friday Art Walk Social will be in downtown Colonial Beach from 6 to 9. The Colonial Beach Moose Lodge will have live music by DJ CJ from 6:30 to 9:30. All are welcome. The Colonial Beach Potomac River Festival Fireman's Parade starts at 7:30. On Saturday, June 13th, the Ice House has breakfast 8:30 to 11. Live music with Spike Burton starts at 6:30. Dockside has live music by DJ Hatch starting at 3. Then the mashup takes the stage at 7. CB Brewing has live music with the Chauncey Fortune and Friends from 6 to 9. The Colonial Beach Potomac River Festival Grand Parade starts at noon. The pet parade will start at 2. 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Then fireworks start at dark. Ingleside Vineyards will be having after-hours concert series featuring the Tyler Nichols Band. 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On Sunday, June 14th, the Ice House has breakfast 8:30 to 11. 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Dockside has brunch starting at 10. 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Then the Jerry Wimmer Trio takes the stage at 3. CB Brewing has flagship pitcher day. The Colonial Beach Potomac River Festival Idol and Talent Show starts at 2. Neighbor to Neighbor will be having a community block party for a cause at the Colonial Beach Community Center from 1 to 4. There will be live music by the Tyler Nichols Band. If you have an event you'd like to have added, please email us at events@wwer.org.
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That about does it for me. Coming up, it's the Water Cooler with Ted Tate, then the Takeout with Casey O'Day at noon, then it's the Home Stretch with Tom Larson, Drive Time Classics with Jack Mortimer, and at 9, Hop Aboard the Blue Bus with Forrest. 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
3: Here's the National Weather Service forecast for Colonial Beach. A small craft advisory will be in effect from noon until 6 p.m. today. For Monday, late afternoon showers and storms likely, partly sunny, breezy with a high of 85. Monday night, showers and storms likely before midnight, mostly cloudy with a low of 72. And for Tuesday, a slight chance of showers, partly sunny, breezy with a high of 79. The pollen count for Monday is expected to be high for grasses. That's your local forecast from Colonial Beach Community Radio.
4: Here are the tides as reported for the Potomac at Colonial Beach. Beach for Monday, high tides at 10:02 a.m. and 10:39 p.m., low tides at 3:34 a.m. and 3:48 p.m. For Tuesday, high tides at 11:02 a.m. and 11:35 p.m., low tides at 4:33 a.m. and 4:38 p.m. That's the weather and tides from WWER.
5: This is your WWER Dog and Boom Report for June 21st through June 26th. On Sunday, Monday, Thursday, and Friday, there's no scheduled range testing. On Tuesday, there's a potential to create loud noise downrange with river restrictions approximately 15,000 yards downrange below the yellow M buoy and to the yellow L buoy. On Wednesday, there's the potential to create very loud noise downrange with no river restrictions. This has been your WWER Dog and Boom Report.
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Thanks for being with us this morning on 88.1 FM. 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
4: Here's the extended National Weather Service forecast for Colonial Beach. A small craft advisory will be in effect from noon until 6 p.m. today. Highs this week will be in the low to mid-80s. Showers and storms are likely tonight. For Monday, late afternoon showers and storms likely, partly sunny breezy with a high of 85. Monday night, showers and storms likely before midnight, mostly cloudy with a low of 72. Tuesday, a slight chance of showers, partly sunny breezy with a high of 79. Wednesday, sunny with a high of 79. Thursday, mostly sunny with a high of 82. Friday, a 50-50 chance of afternoon showers and storms, partly sunny with a high of 83. Saturday, a chance of showers and storms, partly sunny with a high of 84. And for Sunday, mostly sunny with a high of 83. The pollen count for Monday is expected to be high for grasses. That's your extended local forecast from Colonial Beach Community Radio.
5: Here are the tides as reported for the Potomac at Colonial Beach. For Monday, high tides at 10:02 a.m. and 10:39 p.m. Low tides at 3:34 a.m. and 3:48 p.m. For Tuesday, high tides at 11:02 a.m. and 11:35 p.m. Low tides at 4:33 a.m. and 4:38 p.m. That's the weather and tides from WWER.
3: This is your WWER Dog and Boom Report for June 21st through June 26th. On Sunday, Monday, Thursday, and Friday, there's no scheduled range testing. On Tuesday, there's a potential to create loud noise downrange with river restrictions approximately 15,000 yards downrange below the yellow M buoy and to the yellow L buoy. On Wednesday, there's the potential to create very loud noise downrange with no river restrictions. This has been your WWER Dog and Boom Report.
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Again, the oyster drop-off barrel is located at the Ice House Brewery.

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0: This hour of the water cooler is made possible by a donation from Hawthorne Mercantile at 116 Hawthorne Street. 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Open late during the second Friday art walk. 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

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Open late during the second Friday art walk.

This hour of the water cooler is made possible by a donation from Hawthorne Mercantile. 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Open late during the second Friday art walk.

the sink. 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
2: Here's the National Weather Service forecast for Colonial Beach. A small craft advisory will be in effect from noon until 6 p.m. today. For Monday, late afternoon showers and storms likely, partly sunny, breezy with a high of 85. Monday night, showers and storms likely before midnight, mostly cloudy with a low of 72. And for Tuesday, a slight chance of showers, partly sunny, breezy with a high of 79. The pollen count for Monday is expected to be high for grasses. That's your local forecast from Colonial Beach Community Radio.
3: Here are the tides as reported for the Potomac at Colonial Beach. For Monday, high tides at 10:02 a.m. and 10:39 p.m., low tides at 3:34 a.m. and 3:48 p.m. For Tuesday, high tides at 11:02 a.m. and 11:35 p.m., low tides at 4:33 a.m. and 4:38 p.m. That's the weather and tides from WWER.

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This hour of the water cooler is made possible by a donation from Hawthorne Mercantile. 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Open late during the second Friday art walk.

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1: Well, that about does it for me. Coming up, it's The Takeout with Casey O'Day. At 9 tonight, hop aboard the Blue Bus with Forrest. Next, just after the top of the hour, weather and tides, take a mini vacation with The Beach Break. Thanks for tuning us in. 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
2: Here's the extended National Weather Service forecast for Colonial Beach. A small craft advisory will be in effect from noon until 6 p.m. today. Highs this week will be in the low to mid-80s. Showers and storms are likely tonight. For Monday, late afternoon showers and storms likely, partly sunny, breezy with a high of 85. Monday night, showers and storms likely before midnight, mostly cloudy with a low of 72. Tuesday, a slight chance of showers, partly sunny, breezy with a high of 79. Wednesday, sunny with a high of 79. Thursday, mostly sunny with a high of 82. Friday, a 50-50 chance of afternoon showers and storms, partly sunny with a high of 83. Saturday, a chance of showers and storms, partly sunny with a high of 84. And for Sunday, mostly sunny with a high of 83. The pollen count for Monday is expected to be high for grasses. That's your extended local forecast from Colonial Beach Community Radio.
3: Here are the tides as reported for the Potomac at Colonial Beach. For Monday, high tides at 10:02 a.m. and 10:39 p.m. Low tides at 3:34 a.m. and 3:48 p.m. For Tuesday, high tides at 11:02 a.m. and 11:35 p.m. Low tides at 4:33 a.m. and 4:38 p.m. That's the weather and tides from WWER.
4: 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Dockside had live music by Farron Hamlin starting at 6:30. CV Brewing has pint night from 6 to 9. Paula will be doing hatha yoga at the Colonial Beach Community Center from 10 to 11. The second Friday Art Walk Social will be in downtown Colonial Beach from 6 to 9. The Colonial Beach Moose Lodge will have live music by DJ CJ from 6:30 to 9:30. All are welcome. The Colonial Beach Potomac River Festival Fireman's Parade starts at 7:30. On Saturday, June 13th, the Ice House has breakfast 8:30 to 11. Live music with Spike Burton starts at 6:30. Dockside has live music by DJ Hatch starting at 3. Then the mashup takes the stage at 7. CB Brewing has live music with the Chauncey Fortune and Friends from 6 to 9. The Colonial Beach Potomac River Festival Grand Parade starts at noon. The Pet Parade will start at 2. 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Then fireworks start at dark. Ingleside Vineyards will be having after-hours concert series featuring the Tyler Nichols Band. 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On Sunday, June 14th, the Ice House has breakfast 8:30 to 11. Live music with Robin Redman and the Birdie River Band starts at 3. Dockside has brunch starting at 10. Live music by Pat Russell at 11. Then the Jerry Wimmer Trio takes the stage at 3. CB Brewing has flagship pitcher day. The Colonial Beach Potomac River Festival Idol and Talent Show starts at 2. Neighbor to Neighbor will be having a community block party for a cause at the Colonial Beach Community Center from 1 to 4. There will be live music by the Tyler Nichols Band. If you have an event you'd like to have added, please email us at events@wwer.org.
5: 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Starting Saturday, June 10th, bicyclists will be allowed to cross the Nice Middleton Bridge from dawn to dusk on Saturdays, Sundays, and state holidays. The Maryland Transportation Authority urges bicyclists and motorists to share the bridge and cross with care. Prior to crossing the bridge, bicyclists must stop in advance of the bridge and push a button to activate flashing warning lights that alert drivers when a bicycle is crossing the bridge. The lights will flash, providing a warning to motorists of the presence of a bicycle on the bridge. More information is available at nicemiddletonbridge.com.
1: Good afternoon. Who's ready for lunch? I'm Casey O'Day. Let's break a little bread together. Plus, I'll have the updated Colonial Beach weather and the tides at the top of each hour. But right now, let's go to turntable number one. That's right, we're hitting it old school.

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1: Good afternoon and welcome to WWER's new segment, Everyday Heroes. I am Mary Parker, joined today by one of our heroes, Patricia Nalesky. Thank you, Patricia, for agreeing to chat with me. I understand that you are in charge of the community garden. Can you tell us how you obtained that position?
2: Surprisingly, actually, I was surprised to have the position. I was taking some courses to follow up on having managed a community garden in St. Mary's, Georgia, which was a bit of a disaster at the end. There was no board. There was no clear structure. Finally, everybody was just relieved when a hurricane blew the thing away. It was a relief for everyone. But when I came to Colonial Beach by way of Washington, D.C., and then now here, a friend of mine who was in master gardening training with me wanted to take on the community garden here as a project. I was very reluctant to do it after my experience there, but I did look into some training on how to do a better job of managing a community garden if I ever had the chance again. And well, I did get the chance. I took a very long course, and part of it was an internship. They graciously allowed me to perform my internship hours here. And at the end of it, I was asked to take over the garden. And so I was able to put into action some of the things that I learned in those courses. And as a result of that, we brought on board sort of some revenue generating, not certainly to make a big profit, but to make the garden pay for itself. And we were able to bring in some classes that people had been asking for. So that's how I got here.
1: Can you give us an example of some of the classes that you offered?
2: We offered a three-day series of primary vegetable gardening, everything from putting the seeds in the ground to final harvest. And we did this in conjunction with the Northern Neck Master Gardeners, as well as with the Virginia Cooperative Extension Service. That is something I like to do. I like to work with other agencies to help bring services to town, and we'll be offering a canning class, well, food preservation, all four different ways in the fall, and we're working with the Extension Service for that as well. So that is what we do.
1: Well, they sound like incredibly great goals for yourself.
2: Well,
1: and the community garden.
2: Thank you.
1: Can anyone work from the community on a bedded plot of land?
2: We do rent out the individual beds. What we learned is that when people have a specific area of responsibility, they take very good care of it. If everybody's responsible, sadly, nobody's responsible. So we have, the beds are allotment beds, sort of like the British system. But if people want to come in and help us weed the areas or want to help, you know, turn the compost, we would be thrilled to bring them on board for a work day.
1: And how are the supplies provided?
2: We have a fund, and so the supplies are provided through the CB Green Space Board. And the fees that we collect for use of the garden beds go into that fund to help offset the cost of operating the garden.
1: Okay. And do people in the town benefit from the garden other than personal use?
2: Oh, yes. So we donate produce to the food pantries. Last year we donated 267 pounds of food. Now, not all of that came from the garden. When people have too much produce in their backyard gardens, instead of having it go to waste, we donate it so it gets back into the food system. You know, food travels a long way in the commercial growing, and to have it just travel a block is infinitely preferable.
1: Mm. And do you have the same goal this year?
2: No, the board has set a goal of 300 pounds for me. I'm a little worried about that one. I'm stressing out a little bit about that, but we'll get there, I'm sure.
1: I'm sure you will. Do you have a plot of your own?
2: I do. I grow a lot of green beans. They seem to do really well in that spot. So Kentucky Wonder, they're the best.
1: Okay. And other than helping to weed or provide strawberries, are there other ways that the town can help with this project?
2: When we have a work day, if they are interested in joining, they could send us an email at garden@cbgreenspace.org, and we can add them to the list. We have had people who just want to do some weeding. And just the other day, a woman said that she went home and checked her blood pressure after having spent a few minutes in the garden, and she was surprised at how much lower her blood pressure was. She just thanked us for having this place.
1: Mm-hmm. That's you can't do better than that with a testimony, can you?
2: I felt that it was a good one. I thought I should check my blood pressure.
1: Right. Okay. So now that you kind of feel you're much better at leading the community garden charge, what do you enjoy most about it?
2: I truly enjoy watching other people interact with the garden and with each other. I love the community that we are building there, and the gardeners are helping each other out and they're learning from each other. I love to see that. At some point, I look forward to the day where I can walk away and it's still running on its own.
1: Well, you are inspiring, I'm sure, those of us who are listening to consider doing it, you know, for ourselves. Thank you so much for what you're doing for the town and for this wonderful project.
2: Oh, well, thank you.
1: And helping it to sustain and grow.
2: You know, I couldn't do this without the support of a really good board. I saw what happened when you don't have that, and I've seen what happens when you do. And the CB Green Space Board has made it possible for us to do this.
1: Oh, that is a great conclusion.
2: It's true.
1: Thank you so much.
2: Okay, well, thank you.

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2: Here's the National Weather Service forecast for Colonial Beach. A small craft advisory will be in effect from noon until 6 p.m. today. For Monday, late afternoon showers and storms likely, partly sunny, breezy with a high of 85. Monday night, showers and storms likely before midnight, mostly cloudy with a low of 72. And for Tuesday, a slight chance of showers, partly sunny, breezy with a high of 79. The pollen count for Monday is expected to be high for grasses. That's your local forecast from Colonial Beach Community Radio.
3: Here are the tides as reported for the Potomac at Colonial Beach. For Monday, high tides at 10:02 a.m. and 10:39 p.m., low tides at 3:34 a.m. and 3:48 p.m. For Tuesday, high tides at 11:02 a.m. and 11:35 p.m., low tides at 4:33 a.m. and 4:38 p.m. That's the weather and tides from WWER.
4: This is your WWER Dog and Boom Report for June 21st through June 26th. On Sunday, Monday, Thursday, and Friday, there's no scheduled range testing. On Tuesday, there's a potential to create loud noise downrange with river restrictions approximately 15,000 yards downrange below the yellow M buoy and to the yellow L buoy. On Wednesday, there's the potential to create very loud noise downrange with no river restrictions. This has been your WWER Dog and Boom Report.
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2: Here's the extended National Weather Service forecast for Colonial Beach. A small craft advisory will be in effect from noon until 6 p.m. today. Highs this week will be in the low to mid 80s. Showers and storms are likely tonight. For Monday, late afternoon showers and storms likely, partly sunny breezy with a high of 85. Monday night, showers and storms likely before midnight, mostly cloudy with a low of 72. Tuesday, a slight chance of showers, partly sunny breezy with a high of 79. Wednesday, sunny with a high of 79. Thursday, mostly sunny with a high of 82. Friday, a 50-50 chance of afternoon showers and storms, partly sunny with a high of 83. Saturday, a chance of showers and storms, partly sunny with a high of 84. And for Sunday, mostly sunny with a high of 83. The pollen count for Monday is expected to be high for grasses. That's your extended local forecast from Colonial Beach Community Radio.
3: Here are the tides as reported for the Potomac at Colonial Beach for Monday. High tides at 10:02 a.m. and 10:39 p.m. Low tides at 3:34 a.m. and 3:48 p.m. For Tuesday, high tides at 11:02 a.m. and 11:35 p.m. Low tides at 4:33 a.m. and 4:38 p.m. That's the weather and tides from WWER.
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Thanks for joining me, Casey O'Day, here at WWER. 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

the door. I've got a little beach time in mind. But coming up next on WWER, The Homestretch with Tom Larson, Drive Time Classics with Jack Mortimer, and at 9 tonight, Hop Aboard the Blue Bus with Forrest. I will be back tomorrow at noon. 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
2: Here's the National Weather Service forecast for Colonial Beach. A small craft advisory will be in effect from noon until 6 p.m. today. For Monday, late afternoon showers and storms likely, partly sunny, breezy with a high of 85. Monday night, showers and storms likely before midnight, mostly cloudy with a low of 72. And for Tuesday, a slight chance of showers, partly sunny, breezy with a high of 79. The pollen count for Monday is expected to be high for grasses. That's your local forecast from Colonial Beach Community Radio.
3: Here are the tides as reported for the Potomac at Colonial Beach for Monday. High tides at 10:02 a.m. and 10:39 p.m. Low tides at 3:34 a.m. and 3:48 p.m. For Tuesday, high tides at 11:02 a.m. and 11:35 p.m. Low tides at 4:33 a.m. and 4:38 p.m. That's the weather and tides from WWER.
4: 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Dockside had live music by Farron Hamlin starting at 6:30. CV Brewing has pint night from 6 to 9. Paula will be doing Hatha Yoga at the Colonial Beach Community Center from 10 to 11. The second Friday Art Walk Social will be in downtown Colonial Beach from 6 to 9. The Colonial Beach Moose Lodge will have live music by DJ CJ from 6:30 to 9:30. All are welcome. The Colonial Beach Potomac River Festival Fireman's Parade starts at 7:30. On Saturday, June 13th, the Ice House has breakfast 8:30 to 11. 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Dockside has live music by DJ Hatch starting at 3. Then the mashup takes the stage at 7. 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The Colonial Beach Potomac River Festival Grand Parade starts at noon. 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On Sunday, June 14th, the Ice House has breakfast 8:30 to 11. 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Dockside has brunch starting at 10. Live music by Pat Russell at 11. Then the Jerry Wimmer Trio takes the stage at 3. CB Brewing has flagship pitcher day. The Colonial Beach Potomac River Festival Idol and Talent Show starts at 2. Neighbor to Neighbor will be having a community block party for a cause at the Colonial Beach Community Center from 1 to 4. There will be live music by the Tyler Nichols Band. If you have an event you'd like to have added, please email us at events@wwer.org.
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6: The Washington Parish Museum is now open and is located at the intersection of Route 3 and 205 behind the Parish Hall of St. Peter's at Oak Grove. 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
7: Good afternoon, Colonial Beach. 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
2: Here is the extended National Weather Service forecast for Colonial Beach. A small craft advisory will be in effect from noon until 6 p.m. today. Highs this week will be in the low to mid 80s. Showers and storms are likely tonight. For Monday, late afternoon showers and storms likely, partly sunny breezy with a high of 85. Monday night, showers and storms likely before midnight, mostly cloudy with a low of 72. Tuesday, a slight chance of showers, partly sunny breezy with a high of 79. Wednesday, sunny with a high of 79. Thursday, mostly sunny with a high of 82. Friday, a 50-50 chance of afternoon showers and storms, partly sunny with a high of 83. Saturday, a chance of showers and storms, partly sunny with a high of 84. And for Sunday, mostly sunny with a high of 83. The pollen count for Monday is expected to be high for grasses. That's your extended local forecast from Colonial Beach Community Radio.
3: Here are the tides as reported for the Potomac at Colonial Beach. For Monday, high tides at 10:02 a.m. and 10:39 p.m., low tides at 3:34 a.m. and 3:48 p.m. For Tuesday, high tides at 11:02 a.m. and 11:35 p.m., low tides at 4:33 a.m. and 4:38 p.m. That's the weather and tides from WWER.
4: This is your WWER Dog and Boom Report for June 21st through June 26th. On Sunday, Monday, Thursday, and Friday, there's no scheduled range testing. On Tuesday, there's a potential to create loud noise downrange with river restrictions approximately 15,000 yards downrange below the yellow M buoy and to the yellow L buoy. On Wednesday, there's the potential to create very loud noise downrange with no river restrictions. This has been your WWER Dog and Boom Report.
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Well, that about does it for me. Coming up next, it's Drive Time Classics with Jack Mortimer. At 9 tonight, hop aboard the Blue Bus with Forrest. You never know where the Blue Bus will take you. This is Tom Larson, and I return tomorrow at 3 for another edition of The Home Stretch. Thanks for joining us this afternoon. Have a wonderful evening, and keep it right here on your commercial-free community radio, WWER-FM, Colonial Beach, Virginia. Thanks for being with us this afternoon. If you'd like to call, our phones are open 24 hours a day at 804-214-6226. 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
2: Here's the National Weather Service forecast for Colonial Beach. For Monday night, showers and storms likely before midnight, mostly cloudy with a low of 72. Tuesday, a slight chance of showers, partly sunny, breezy with a high of 79. And for Tuesday night, clear with a low of 67. The pollen count for Tuesday is expected to be moderate for grasses. That's your local forecast from Colonial Beach Community Radio.
3: Here are the tides as reported for the Potomac at Colonial Beach. For Monday, high tides at 10:02 a.m. and 10:39 p.m. Low tides at 3:34 a.m. and 3:48 p.m. For Tuesday, high tides at 11:02 a.m. and 11:35 p.m., low tides at 4:33 a.m. and 4:38 p.m. That's the weather and tides from WWER.
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2: Here's the extended National Weather Service forecast for Colonial Beach. A small craft advisory will be in effect from noon until 6 p.m. today. Highs this week will be in the low to mid 80s. Showers and storms are likely tonight. For Monday, late afternoon showers and storms likely, partly sunny, breezy.

0: a high of 85. Monday night, showers and storms likely before midnight, mostly cloudy with a low of 72. Tuesday, a slight chance of showers, partly sunny, breezy with a high of 79. Wednesday, sunny with a high of 79. Thursday, mostly sunny with a high of 82. Friday, a 50-50 chance of afternoon showers and storms, partly sunny with a high of 83. Saturday, a chance of showers and storms, partly sunny with a high of 84. And for Sunday, mostly sunny with a high of 83. The pollen count for Monday is expected to be high for grasses. That's your extended local forecast from Colonial Beach Community Radio.
1: Here are the tides as reported for the Potomac at Colonial Beach. For Monday, high tides at 10:02 a.m. and 10:39 p.m. Low tides at 3:34 a.m. and 3:48 p.m. For Tuesday, high tides at 11:02 a.m. and 11:35 p.m. Low tides at 4:33 a.m. and 4:38 p.m. That's the weather and tides from WWER.
2: 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The Colonial Beach Moose Lodge will be open 3 to 9, kitchens open 5 to 8, steak and cheese night. 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CB Brewing has trivia starting at 6. The Colonial Beach Moose Lodge will be open from 3 to 9. 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The Colonial Beach Farmers Market will be at the Colonial Beach Fire Department from 8 to 1-ish. Vendors include Leslie's Gardens and Ray's Farms. 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Trivia starts at 7. The Colonial Beach Moose Lodge will be open 3 to 9. 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On Friday, June 26th, the Ice House is lunch in the cafe, 11:33. Wings, Brews, and Bites, 3 to 6:30. It's 70 Movie Soundtrack Night with DJ Hot Sauce starting at 6:30. Movie Character Costume Contest. Paul will be doing Hatha Yoga at the Colonial Beach Community Center from 10 to 11. Colonial Beach Moose Lodge will be open 3 to 10. Saturday, June 27th, the Ice House's breakfast, 8:30 to 11. Live music with After 5 Funhouse starts at 6:30. The Colonial Beach Moose Lodge will be open 3 to 10, full menu. On Sunday, June 28th, the Ice House has breakfast, 8:30 to 11. Beach Beer and Barbecue starts at 2. It's also Beer Club Meetup. Live music with Jim Shreve starts at 3. Dockside has brunch starting at 10. The Colonial Beach Triathlon will be starting at 6:50 a.m. Please use caution when traveling the area. If you have an event you'd like to have added, please email us at events at wwer.org.
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I'm feeling kind of in the mood for 60s music, so we're going to have several songs from the 60s, way back before you were born. Okay, I understand. We're going to first off hear from the Turtles, and I hope we all are happy together.

And that was Hey Gringo by Kaleo. And yeah, that wasn't a 60s song. Every once in a while, we'll get some from this millennia. And maybe one or two from the 70s. But right now, we're going to have the Lovin' Spoonful. The Lovin' Spoonful. They're going to sing Nashville Cats.

Nashville Cats. If there's a song that you'd like us to play, just send me a text at 804-214-6226, and I will dig it out of the archives and put it on just for you. This next song, if you don't know the story to it, I challenge you, I double dog dare you to look up the story behind this song and see if it doesn't touch your heart like it touches mine. It's the Hollies. He ain't heavy, he's my brother.

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Thank you so much for taking me along on your drive home or wherever you're listening to me, wherever around the world. Now we're going to have the fifth dimensions take us up, up, and away.

And you're listening to Drive Time Classics Live for the moment on WWER. If you haven't looked out the window lately, you may want to, because the clouds are rolling in, the wind is blowing, it's getting dark, and the weather guessers are calling for some pretty severe storms, some thunder, some lightning, some rain that our grass needs. So if there's things that you need to do to prepare for weather, you better get to it and do it. Coming up next is the Byrds with their Chestnut Bear.

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The sidewinder all coiled and ready to strike. She doesn't know what to do for a second, but then she jumps off the edge.

This is a severe thunderstorm warning for Caroline County, Essex County, Hanover County, King and Queen County, King William County, Lancaster County, Middlesex County, Northumberland County, Richmond County, and Westmoreland County, effective until 8:13 p.m.

And you're still listening to Drive Time Classics Live for the Moment on WWER. I have just learned from one of our listeners up in the D.C. area that it's pouring up there. And don't know for sure if it's pouring here yet or not, but I did get a weather alert on the weather sensor here. So batten down the hatches. And for those of you who are like me and retired and have a hard time remembering what the day is, the mamas and papas want to let you know it's Monday.

The riddle of the week for this week is so easy and simple. Please do not send me the answer. Don't send it in at all. You might be able to fool your grandchildren with this if they're young enough. The question is, I have a head like a cat and feet like a cat, but I am not a cat. What am I? Answer tomorrow. But right now, since it's rainy and Monday, the carpenters can sing about that with Rainy Days and Mondays.

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1: Here's the National Weather Service forecast for Colonial Beach. For Monday night, showers and storms likely before midnight, mostly cloudy with a low of 72. Tuesday, a slight chance of showers, partly sunny, breezy with a high of 79. And for Tuesday night, clear with a low of 67. The pollen count for Tuesday is expected to be moderate for grasses. That's your local forecast from Colonial Beach Community Radio.
2: Here are the tides as reported for the Potomac at Colonial Beach. For Monday, high tides at 10:02 a.m. and 10:39 p.m. Low tides at 3:34 a.m. and 3:48 p.m. For Tuesday, high tides at 11:02 a.m. and 11:35 p.m., low tides at 4:33 a.m. and 4:38 p.m. That's the weather and tides from WWER.
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OWWER 88.1 FM. We're swinging on the shoreline till the day is done. 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

diamonds too. Everybody knows that. 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So please, baby, come. Please, baby, come and get

This is a severe thunderstorm warning for Essex County, King and Queen County, King William County, Lancaster County, Middlesex County, Northumberland County, Richmond County, and Westmoreland County, effective until 9:14 p.m.

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2: Here's the extended National Weather Service forecast for Colonial Beach. A small craft advisory will be in effect from noon until 6 p.m. today. Highs this week will be in the low to mid-80s. Showers and storms are likely tonight. For Monday, late afternoon showers and storms likely, partly sunny, breezy with a high of 85. Monday night, showers and storms likely before midnight, mostly cloudy with a low of 72. Tuesday, a slight chance of showers, partly sunny, breezy with a high of 79. Wednesday, sunny with a high of 79. Thursday, mostly sunny with a high of 82. Friday, a 50-50 chance of afternoon showers and storms, partly sunny with a high of 83. Saturday, a chance of showers and storms, partly sunny with a high of 84. And for Sunday, mostly sunny with a high of 83. The pollen count for Monday is expected to be high for grasses. That's your extended local forecast from Colonial Beach Community Radio.
3: Here are the tides as reported for the Potomac at Colonial Beach. For Monday, high tides at 10:02 a.m. and 10:39 p.m. Low tides at 3:34 a.m. and 3:48 p.m. For Tuesday, high tides at 11:02 a.m. and 11:35 p.m., low tides at 4:33 a.m. and 4:38 p.m. That's the weather and tides from WWER.
4: 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On Sunday, Monday, Thursday, and Friday, there's no scheduled range testing. On Tuesday, there's a potential to create loud noise.